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4: Tonight, clear skies out there with a bit more local smoke, a low of 16 and wind gusting up to 50. Tomorrow, 33 degrees with sunshine and local smoke. Wednesday, it's going to be 30 and sunny. Thursday, 33 with a small chance of some rain. Friday, getting to 32 and more sunshine. It's local news, weather, and sports, all from the Swift Current Online app.
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3: For tonight, it looks we have a yellow heat warning still in effect as we're dropping to 16 degrees with clear skies and local smoke and a little bit of wind gusting to 50. Tomorrow, sunshine and more local smoke getting to 33 for the day. Wednesday is going to be sunny at a high of 30 degrees. Thursday, we could see some rain at a high of 33. By Friday, it's back to sunshine at a high of 32. It's local news, it's local weather, and it's local sports, all on SwiftCurrentOnline.com.
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2: Tonight, clear skies out there with a bit more local smoke, a low of 16 and wind gusting up to 50. Tomorrow, 33 degrees with sunshine and local smoke. Wednesday, it's going to be 30 and sunny. Thursday, 33 with a small chance of some rain. Friday, getting to 32 and more sunshine. It's local news, weather, and sports, all from the Swift Current online app.
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4: For tonight, it looks we have a yellow heat warning still in effect as we're dropping to 16 degrees with clear skies and local smoke and a little bit of wind gusting to 50. Tomorrow, sunshine and more local smoke getting to 33 for the day. Wednesday is going to be sunny at a high of 30 degrees. Thursday, we could see some rain at a high of 33. By Friday, it's back to sunshine at a high of 32. It's local news, it's local weather, and it's local sports. 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
3: Tonight, clear skies out there with a bit more local smoke, a low of 16 and wind gusting up to 50. Tomorrow, 33 degrees with sunshine and local smoke. Wednesday, it's going to be 30 and sunny. Thursday, 33 with a small chance of some rain. Friday, getting to 32 and more sunshine. It's local news, weather, and sports, all from the Swift Current online app.
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2: For tonight, it looks we have a yellow heat warning still in effect as we're dropping to 16 degrees with clear skies and local smoke and a little bit of wind gusting to 50. Tomorrow, sunshine and more local smoke getting to 33 for the day. Wednesday is going to be sunny at a high of 30 degrees. Thursday, we could see some rain at a high of 33. By Friday, it's back to sunshine at a high of 32. It's local news, it's local weather, and it's local sports, all on SwiftCurrentOnline.com.
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2: For tonight, it looks we have a yellow heat warning still in effect as we're dropping to 16 degrees with clear skies and local smoke and a little bit of wind gusting to 50. Tomorrow, sunshine and more local smoke getting to 33 for the day. Wednesday is going to be sunny at a high of 30 degrees. Thursday, we could see some rain at a high of 33. By Friday, it's back to sunshine at a high of 32. It's local news, it's local weather, and it's local sports. 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
8: Tonight, clear skies out there with a bit more local smoke, a low of 16, and wind gusting up to 50. Tomorrow, 33 degrees with sunshine and local smoke. Wednesday, it's going to be 30 and sunny. Thursday, 33 with a small chance of some rain. Friday, getting to 32 and more sunshine. It's local news, weather, and sports, all from the Swift Current online app.
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5: For tonight, it looks like we have a yellow heat warning still in effect as we're dropping to 16 degrees with clear skies and local smoke and a little bit of wind gusting to 50. Tomorrow, sunshine and more local smoke getting to 33 for the day. Wednesday is going to be sunny and a high of 30 degrees. Thursday, we could see some rain at a high of 33. By Friday, it's back to sunshine at a high of 32. It's local news, it's local weather, and it's local sports. 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
2: Tonight, clear skies out there with a bit more local smoke, a low of 16, and wind gusting up to 50. Tomorrow, 33 degrees with sunshine and local smoke. Wednesday, it's going to be 30 and sunny. Thursday, 33 with a small chance of some rain. Friday, getting to 32 and more sunshine. It's local news, weather, and sports, all from the Swift Current online app.
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1: For tonight, it looks we have a yellow heat warning still in effect as we're dropping to 16 degrees with clear skies and local smoke and a little bit of wind gusting to 50. Tomorrow, sunshine and more local smoke getting to 33 for the day. Wednesday is going to be sunny at a high of 30 degrees. Thursday, we could see some rain at a high of 33. By Friday, it's back to sunshine at a high of 32. It's local news, it's local weather, and it's local sports. 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
2: Tonight, clear skies out there with a bit more local smoke, a low of 16 and wind gusting up to 50. Tomorrow, 33 degrees with sunshine and local smoke. Wednesday, it's going to be 30 and sunny. Thursday, 33 with a small chance of some rain. Friday, getting to 32 and more sunshine. It's local news, weather, and sports, all from the Swift Current Online app.
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2: For today, sunshine and local smoke in Swift Current, getting to a high of 33. For tonight, a bit more cloud cover, some local smoke and a low of 17. Tomorrow, sunshine resumes for a high of 30 degrees. Thursday, we could be seeing a little bit of rain and a high of 33. Friday, though, the sunshine returns for a high of 32. Same thing by Saturday at a high of 35. Local news, local weather, and local sports. 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
2: For today, 33 degrees and sunny in Swift Current with some more local smoke. For tonight, it's going to drop to a low of 17 with a bit of cloud cover and local smoke sticking around. Tomorrow, 30 degrees and sunshine. Thursday, 33 with a chance of rain. Friday and Saturday both look like sunshine, being highs of 32 and 35. It's local news, weather, and sports from SwiftCurrentOnline.com.
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2: For today, sunshine and local smoke in Swift Current, getting to a high of 33. For tonight, a bit more cloud cover, some local smoke, and a low of 17. Tomorrow, sunshine resumes for a high of 30 degrees. Thursday, we could be seeing a little bit of rain and a high of 33. Friday, though, the sunshine returns for a high of 32. Same thing by Saturday at a high of 35. Local news, local weather, and local sports. 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
3: For today, 33 degrees and sunny in Swift Current with some more local smoke. For tonight, it's going to drop to a low of 17 with a bit of cloud cover and local smoke sticking around. Tomorrow, 30 degrees and sunshine. Thursday, 33 with a chance of rain. Friday and Saturday both look like sunshine, being highs of 32 and 35. It's local news, weather, and sports from SwiftCurrentOnline.com.
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4: For today, sunshine and local smoke in Swift Current, getting to a high of 33. For tonight, a bit more cloud cover, some local smoke, and a low of 17. Tomorrow, sunshine resumes for a high of 30 degrees. Thursday, we could be seeing a little bit of rain and a high of 33. Friday, though, the sunshine returns for a high of 32. Same thing by Saturday at a high of 35. Local news, local weather, and local sports. 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
3: For today, 33 degrees and sunny in Swift Current with some more local smoke. For tonight, it's going to drop to a low of 17 with a bit of cloud cover and local smoke sticking around. Tomorrow, 30 degrees and sunshine. Thursday, 33 with a chance of rain. Friday and Saturday both look like sunshine, being highs of 32 and 35. It's local news, weather, and sports from SwiftCurrentOnline.com.
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3: For today, 33 degrees and sunny in Swift Current with some more local smoke. For tonight, it's going to drop to a low of 17 with a bit of cloud cover and local smoke sticking around. Tomorrow, 30 degrees and sunshine. Thursday, 33 with a chance of rain. Friday and Saturday both look like sunshine, being highs of 32 and 35. It's local news, weather, and sports from SwiftCurrentOnline.com.
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2: For today, sunshine and local smoke in Swift Current, getting to a high of 33. For tonight, a bit more cloud cover, some local smoke and a low of 17. Tomorrow, sunshine resumes for a high of 30 degrees. Thursday, we could be seeing a little bit of rain and a high of 33. Friday, though, the sunshine returns for a high of 32. Same thing by Saturday at a high of 35. Local news, local weather, and local sports. 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
3: For today, 33 degrees and sunny in Swift Current with some more local smoke. For tonight, it's going to drop to a low of 17 with a bit of cloud cover and local smoke sticking around. Tomorrow, 30 degrees and sunshine. Thursday, 33 with a chance of rain. Friday and Saturday both look like sunshine, being highs of 32 and 35. It's local news, weather, and sports from SwiftCurrentOnline.com.
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2: For today, sunshine and local smoke in Swift Current, getting to a high of 33. For tonight, a bit more cloud cover, some local smoke, and a low of 17. Tomorrow, sunshine resumes for a high of 30 degrees. Thursday, we could be seeing a little bit of rain and a high of 33. Friday, though, the sunshine returns for a high of 32. Same thing by Saturday at a high of 35. Local news, local weather, and local sports. 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
1: For today, 33 degrees and sunny in Swift Current with some more local smoke. For tonight, it's going to drop to a low of 17 with a bit of cloud cover and local smoke sticking around. Tomorrow, 30 degrees and sunshine. Thursday, 33 with a chance of rain. Friday and Saturday both look like sunshine, being highs of 32 and 35. It's local news, weather, and sports from SwiftCurrentOnline.com.
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4: For today, sunshine and local smoke in Swift Current getting to a high of 33. For tonight, a bit more cloud cover, some local smoke and a low of 17. Tomorrow, sunshine resumes for a high of 30 degrees. Thursday, we could be seeing a little bit of rain and a high of 33. Friday, though, the sunshine returns for a high of 32. Same thing by Saturday at a high of 35. Local news, local weather, and local sports. 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

0: Olivia Rodrigo on Magic 97, the best songs and the best variety. Colin Powers here at 612 on the Magic Morning Show, fueled by Pioneer Co-op. Thanks for letting us be a part of your day today. Tuesday morning, 12 degrees right now in Swift Current. Nice and cool. Open the windows. Get some cool air in before it really starts warming up again today. Heat warning is still in effect, going up to 32 today. Overnight low of 18 degrees tonight. So, open the windows now and get that cool air in, and hopefully it can stick around while it really warms up today. Staying in the 30s for the rest of this week and possibly 38, looking at that for Saturday. More weather details on the way in just a few moments. We got our impossible question coming up at 7:50, and we got the birthdays for Ricky's All Day Grill coming up at 7:40. 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
0: Sunshine today with some local smoke and a high of 32. A few clouds tonight, low of 18. Sunny tomorrow and a high of 30. 32 for Thursday and Friday, and 38 degrees. Looking at that for Saturday. But the rest of the long weekend, though, will be a little bit more comfortable, I think. 29 looking at that for Sunday, and 22 maybe for Monday. More weather details on the Canada West Harvest Center weather page on Swift Current Online. Sunshine, 12 degrees right now in Swift Current. AM delivery road reports. Roads are in pretty good shape. No major traffic problems out there. And the railway crossing on Highway 4 is back open again. Just in time for you to wait 10 minutes for a train again. If you see something on the roads, call or text us 306-773-0971.
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0: J-Lo and Pitbull on Magic 97. Ed Sheeran with Cameron there too. Colin Powers here at 6:23 on the Magic Morning Show, fueled by Pioneer Co-op. We have your local news coming up in just a few moments. Teddy Swims and Preston Pablo also on the way. And also on the way is the August long weekend. We got lots of fun things happening this weekend. And our full line egg Southwest Explorer, Violet Soretsky, will be part of the fun. She'll be checking out some big events, including the Herbert Stampede. That's kicking off on Friday. And also on Friday is our Taste of Summer Charity Barbecue. We're raising money for the center with this barbecue on Friday from 11:30 to 1 here at Innovation Center. So we're hoping you can join us for that. And if you join us for the barbecue or the Herbert Stampede, you'll find Violet there in the Southwest Explorer truck. And every time you see the truck, scan the QR code on the back and you'll have a chance to win some great prizes. And this week, you have a chance to win a $250 gift card from Treen's Meats, courtesy of Swift Current Diesel. And we're throwing in the $250 Pioneer Co-op gift card along with that. So $500 in gift cards from Treen's Meats and Pioneer Co-op. Use the Treen's Meats gift card for some meat for the barbecue and the Pioneer Co-op gift card for the propane, likely. We're making the draw for those prizes when we get back from the long weekend on Tuesday. So again, find Violet and Southwest Explorer truck this weekend for your chance to win those great prizes. 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
2: Saskatchewan RCMP says Sunday's fire that destroyed the Morse detachment is not believed to be suspicious. And Swift Current Municipal RCMP released more information following Monday's two-vehicle collision at Cheadle Street East and 4th Avenue Northeast. These are just some of the stories that you can find on SwiftCurrentOnline.com.
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0: Sunshine today with a high of 32, a few clouds tonight, low of 18, sunny and a high of 30 tomorrow, staying in the 30s for the rest of the week, possibly topping out at 38 on Saturday. More weather details on the Canada West Harvest Center weather page on Swift Current Online. Sunshine, 12 degrees right now in Swift Current.
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1: Post Malone and Noah Kahan on Magic 97. Post, he had quite a time in Edmonton on the weekend. You've probably seen the videos. Post Malone's concert at Commonwealth Stadium with Jelly Roll was canceled on Saturday after a big thunderstorm rolled through Edmonton. And we had a crazy storm here in Swift Current earlier this month, but it wasn't as crazy as what they caught in Edmonton on the weekend. A lot of rain, a lot of hail as well. And it was crazy. If you've seen those videos, you know that for sure. Colin Powers here. It's 6:41 on the Magic Morning Show, fueled by Pioneer Co-op. Another hot day in store for us today. 12 degrees right now, so a good chance to open the windows and let some cool air in. 32 is the high for today, staying in the 30s for the rest of this week and into the long weekend. 38, we're looking at that for Saturday, but it will cool down. And the big cool down is actually expected for Holiday Monday. More about the details coming up in just a few moments. Alex Warren is coming up with his latest in a few moments as well. And there's a lot of fun things happening all over the Southwest over the long weekend, including the 8th annual Semi-Summer Sizzler Cabaret. Semi-Summer Sizzler Cabaret. This is going to be a great time. Rib Rash in Bakersfield will be performing starting at 8 o'clock on Saturday. Tickets are $35. You can get them at the door, and we've got more details about it and everything else that's happening this weekend on the Swift Current Online Community Events Calendar.
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1: Sunshine today with a high of 32, a few clouds tonight, low of 18, sunny in the high of 30 tomorrow, 32 again for Thursday and Friday, and going all the way up to 38 on Saturday. But it looks like a cool down for the rest of the long weekend, 29 for Sunday and 22 for Holiday Monday. More weather details on the Canada West Harvest Center weather page on Swift Current Online. Sunshine, 12 degrees right now in Swift Current. AM delivery road reports, smooth sailing out there. No major traffic problems to tell you about. But if you do see something you think other drivers should know about, call us or text us at 306-773-0971.
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0: Spin from Pineo and Loeb and Jordan on Magic 97 and a Fever Dream from Alex Warren in there too. Colin Powers here at 6:49 on the Magic Morning Show, fueled by Pioneer Co-op. We have your local news coming up in just a few moments from the Swiftcurt Online newsroom. And we have a new Her Voice feature on Swiftcurt Online. 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And our feature this week is about Crystal McCaig. She has spent 31 years in Saskatchewan's healthcare system, building a career rooted in compassion, teamwork, and helping others through life's most difficult moments. 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
2: New details have been released following Monday's rollover collision in Northeast SwiftCurrent. And hot, dry weather is increasing the risk of field fires across southwest Saskatchewan. 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

0: With Weimark's Denise Giesbrecht winning Sunday Sportsman Class. More results are up on SwiftCurt Online. And Max Scherzer got the win on his 42nd birthday as the Toronto Blue Jays beat the Washington Nationals 3-2 last night in D.C. Scherzer allowed one run on four hits over 2 2/3 innings in his first start since June 10th. Luis Urias homered for the Jays, who face the Nationals again tonight. If something's happening in your community, from breaking news to big game scores, tell us first. Call 306-773-NEWS or click Submit News on SwiftCurt Online. Sunshine today with a high of 32. A few clouds tonight. Local smoke and a low of 18. Sunny tomorrow and a high of 30. 32 for Thursday and Friday, and 38. Looking at that for Saturday. But a big cool down is on the way for the start of next week. More weather details on the Canada West Harvest Center weather page on SwiftCurt Online. Sunshine, 12 degrees right now in SwiftCurt.
1: Highway 4, Highway 32.
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0: Ariana Grande on Magic 97, the best songs and the best variety. Colin Powers here. It is exactly 7:11 on a Tuesday morning. 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Starting to warm up, 14 degrees right now in Swift Current. Still, I think, cool enough to maybe get the windows open, get some cool air in, give the air conditioner a bit of a break, especially because it's going to really warm up this weekend, especially. 38 degrees is the high for Saturday. We'll see if that holds up, but this extreme heat is going to continue for the next few days. More weather details on the way in just a few moments. Swift Current 57's back home tonight to face the Moose Jaw Miller Express, and we'll meet another member of the 57s in just a few moments. We also have the impossible question coming up at 7:50 and the birthdays for Ricky's All Day Grill coming up at 7:40. 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
0: Sunshine today with local smoke and a high of 32. A few clouds tonight, low of 18. Sunny and a high of 30 for tomorrow. 32 for Thursday and Friday. Looking at 38 for Saturday. But cooling down for the rest of the weekend. 29 for Sunday and 22 for holiday Monday. That'll feel good, I bet. More weather details on the Canada West Harvest Center weather page on Swift Current Online. Sunshine, 14 degrees right now in Swift Current. AM delivery road reports. Roads are looking good. No major traffic problems out there. But if you do see something you think other drivers should know about, call us or text us at 306-773-0971.
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0: Zayn Malik on Magic 97. Benson Boone in there too. Colin Powers here on the Magic Morning Show, fueled by Pioneer Co-op. We have your local news coming up in just a few moments from the Swiftcurrent Online Newsroom. Swiftcurrent 57s are back home tonight to face the Moose Jaw Miller Express. It's Hawaiian night at Mitchell Field. Couple of Hawaiians on the 57s this summer, AJ Arruda, and of course, Jake Hiramoto, the single season home run and RBI king in the WCBL. He set those records on Sunday. And by the way, Jake Hiramoto is expected to join us later this morning. We'll chat with him about the record and his time with the 57s later this morning, so stay tuned for that. In the meantime, we have our Meet the Player feature today, and it's probably a player you know a lot about already. He's a local product, Hudson Unger.
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2: All right, same questions for you, sir. And the name?
3: Hudson Unger.
2: All right, Hudson, what position do you play?
3: I'm an outfielder.
2: So where your walk-up song, do you have one?
3: Yeah, it was Creed by, or higher by Creed, but I might change it for the summer. We'll see.
2: Something tickles your fancy. We'll see.
3: Yeah, just change it up.
2: Hometown is?
3: Swiftcurrent.
2: Yeah, and college, university?
3: Arkansas State University, Mid-South.
2: Right on. So how many years have you played in the WCBL?
3: I've been an affiliated player for one.
2: And what made you want to play with Swiftcurrent this summer?
3: Just come back home for the summer and represent my hometown.
2: Absolutely. Any personal and team goals? What does that look like this year?
3: Team goals, probably just have a winning season, enjoy it with everybody. Personal, I'll just hit good, maybe a few bombs in there.
2: Future ambitions in the sport, what does that look like?
3: Just go to a good four-year university and just take it from there.
2: Perfect. So what age did you start playing baseball?
3: I think I was like 5 or 6, pretty young.
2: And what's one of your best memories from playing baseball?
3: Probably going to this Melville tournament and camping with the team and playing at the same time.
2: Nice. Favorite baseball player?
3: Probably Jose Ramirez. I'm a Guardians fan, so.
2: Oh, okay. I was about to ask your team, but you answered it right there, Cleveland,
3: yeah,
2: eh?
3: So, yeah.
2: Right on. Favorite baseball or sports movie?
3: Probably Moneyball. Yeah.
2: Cool. And lastly, as far as pregame goes, do you have a favorite meal or ritual that you like to do?
3: I don't got like a favorite snack, probably just granola bar or something like that.
2: Right.
3: No ritual or anything.
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5: Saskatchewan RCMP says Sunday's fire that destroyed the Morse detachment is not believed to be suspicious. And Swiftcurrent Municipal RCMP released more information following Monday's two-vehicle collision at Cheadle Street East and 4th Avenue Northeast. These are just some of the stories that you can find on SwiftcurrentOnline.com.
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0: Sunshine today with a high of 32, a few clouds tonight, low of 18, sunny in the high of 30 tomorrow, 32 for Thursday and Friday, and we're looking at 38 for Saturday, but a big cool down maybe for the rest of the long weekend. More weather details on the Canada West Harbour Centre weather page on Swift Current Online. Sunshine, 14 degrees right now in Swift Current.
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1: And that song is number one on the American Top 40 once again this week, moving back into the top spot. Olivia Dean, So Easy to Fall in Love on Magic 97. And we'll find out if it stays in the number one spot. 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Colin Powers here on the Magic Morning Show, fueled by Pioneer Co-op at 7:40 on a Tuesday morning. Another hot day in store for us today, and more hot weather on the way this week, especially on Saturday. More weather details on the way in just a few moments. Right now, we got the birthdays for Ricky's All Day Grill, and let's check the greeting zone now on Swift Current Online. 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And Barbara Clausen is turning 79 today. Happy birthday from your family and friends. 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And Barbara Clausen turning 79 today. She's our birthday of the day, and she's now in the draw for a chance to win a $50 gift card from Ricky's All Day Grill. And we're going to make that draw on Friday. And another chance to get into that draw. We got the birthdays for you again tomorrow morning at this time. 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
1: Sunshine today with local smoke and a high of 32. A few clouds tonight, low of 18. Sunny tomorrow and some local smoke as well with a high of 30. 32 for Thursday and Friday. And 38, looking at that for Saturday. Then a big cool down for the rest of the long weekend. 29 for Sunday and 22 for holiday Monday. More weather details on the Canada West Harvest Center weather page on Swift Current Online. Sunshine, 14 degrees right now in Swift Current. AM Delivery Road reports smooth sailing out there. No major traffic problems to tell you about. But if you do see something you think other drivers should know about, call us or text us at 306-773-0971.
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0: Mike DeMaro and Tynoro on Magic 97 and Bruno Mars, Risk It All in there too. Colin Powers here on the Magic Morning Show, fueled by Pioneer Co-op. We have your local news coming up at 8 o'clock from the Swiftcurrent Online Newsroom. Yes, more hot weather on the way for the next few days. And Saturday is what we're looking at right now. 38, we're looking at that for Saturday, but big cool down after that though. More weather details coming up in just a few moments. Right now it's time for the impossible question. Chance to earn some bragging rights. And the prestigious yet imaginary title of Impossible Question Champion of the Day. And here is that question today. The last time this happened was in 2006. What is it? The last time this happened was in 2006, 20 years ago. What is it? A lot of things happened in 2006. And a lot of things haven't happened since. But what is the thing that we're looking for? Sometimes your best guess is the right answer. Call or text in your guest, 306-773-0971. We got it up on our Facebook page, too. Our impossible question. The last time this happened was in 2006. What is it? Call or text in your guest, 306-773-0971, or try it out on Facebook.
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2: New details have been released following Monday's rollover collision in Northeast Swift Current. And hot, dry weather is increasing the risk of field fires across southwest Saskatchewan. 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
0: Sunshine today with local smoke and a high of 32. A few clouds tonight, low of 18. Sunny and a high of 30 tomorrow, 32 for Thursday. Might see some rain on Thursday. 30% chance of showers. But, of course, 70% chance it won't rain. 32 again for Friday and the big warm-up on Saturday, going up to 38 perhaps. More weather details on the Canada West Harbour Centre weather page on Swift Current Online. Sunshine, 14 degrees right now in Swift Current. Our impossible question today. The last time this happened was in 2006. What is it? Mike, on the text line, guess the Blue Jays won the World Series. No, no, no, no, no, no. That's not it at all. nice try, though. Nicole on our Facebook page guessed a movie was released on VHS, and that is the right answer. The last time a Hollywood movie was released on VHS, had a wide release, was in 2006. A History of Violence was the very last Hollywood movie with a wide release on VHS, and that is the right answer. We'll have another impossible question for you tomorrow morning at 7:50. We got your local news on the way, great music on the way too, from the Beaches, Virginia to Vegas, and the Black Eyed Peas right now on Magic 97.

0: Martin Garrix and Ed Sheeran on Magic 97, the best songs and the best variety. 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It's 8:10 Tuesday morning, and it is starting to warm up. 17 degrees right now in Swift Current, going up to 32 today. The heat warning is still with us, and we are expecting some hot weather for the next few days. A bit cooler tomorrow, going up to 30, but we'll be in the mid-30s and maybe up to 38 on Saturday before it really starts cooling down again for the rest of the long weekend. More weather details coming up in just a few moments, and we're going to have baseball royalty in studio. Jake Hiramoto, the single season leader in home runs and RBIs in the WCBL. He set those records on Sunday, and we're going to have him in studio before his big game against Moose Jaw tonight for the Swift Current 57s. Jake Hiramoto is going to join us in just a few moments, and Nathan Wee from the Center will join us after 8:30 to talk about our next Taste of Summer charity barbecue, which is coming up on Friday with Lens Plumbing and Heating. It is supporting the Center this time around, so we're hoping you can join us on Friday for our barbecue. $10 gets you a delicious lunch with all the proceeds supporting the Center, so mark your calendars for that. Friday from 11:30 to 1 right here at our offices at the Innovation Center. 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
0: Sunshine today in the high of 32. A little bit of smoke for today. Quick check on the air quality health index. It's at low risk, and it could get as high as 5, which is a moderate risk. So keep that in mind if that affects you. High of 32 today. A few clouds, low of 18 tonight. Sunny in the high of 30 for tomorrow. 32 for Thursday and Friday. And looking at 38 for Saturday before a big cool down for the rest of the long weekend. More weather details on the Canada West Harvest Center weather page on Swift Current Online. Sunshine 17 right now in Swift Current. AM delivery road report. Smooth sailing for the most part. A little bit of construction. Road construction in Swift Current should be starting any day now, but there's some work happening south of the city on Highway 4. If you see something on the roads you think other drivers should know about, call us or text us at 306-773-0971.
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0: 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We have your local news coming up at 8:30. Gracie Abrams, Felix Cartel on the wave of new music too. And we have a very special guest in studio this morning, the single season home run and RBI king in the WCBL, and he plays for your Swift Current 57s. We have Jake Hiramoto joining us in studio. Good morning, Jake.
1: Good morning. Thank you so much for having me. It's my honor to be here.
0: Yeah, it is an honor to have you here. And you set those records on Sunday in Moose Jaw. Were you really thinking about that on Sunday?
1: I think it definitely like crossed my mind the day before when I hit 3 home runs at home, and that was a super cool day just to do it for the home crowd and everyone there to support me. But I think that it would have been immature of me to try and go up there and break the record, knowing I have 10 games left and knowing that my approach and what has got me here, what has got me to this point has been working, so I wouldn't change that. So just kind of sticking to what sticking to the process, sticking to what I trust, and sticking to myself.
0: Did you think at the beginning of the season a couple months ago that you would actually set this record?
1: Yeah, I think when I came over from San Francisco into Swift, the first couple days were like no expectations. I was just kind of like, I want to be here. I want to have fun. This is summer ball. Like, And then as I kind of started to get in the groove, it was like, this is pretty cool. Like, I kind of like hitting home runs. And, yeah, I mean, I just love the team here. I love the atmosphere. And Coach Jared Franklin has done a really good job bringing in good guys so that, you know, our record might not be really great, but we still have awesome vibes in the clubhouse. Everyone wants to be there. And I think that's super important. But, yeah, my expectations coming into the summer were to just have fun, get a lot of ABs, and you know, make memories that will last a lifetime. And I think that all three of those things have been checked off. And shout out to my billets because they've been nothing short of amazing to me. And I really appreciate them.
0: Mm-hmm. And you were kind of in that home run chase with your teammate, Keegan Noller. How did that feel to be battling for that with your teammate?
1: I think it was pretty cool. Like, Keegan's my guy. And, you know, it was just a friendly competition between us. And we kind of pushed each other. And, we were just putting up runs for the 57s, and that was super cool all season. So,
0: Yeah. Well, now that you got the record, there's 9 games left in the season. The 57 still in contention for that last playoff spot. And how are you approaching tonight's game against Moose Jaw in the final week of the regular season?
1: I think it's just to put everything on the line here because this is our last stretch. And, you know, just like you said, we still have a shot to do this thing. So we have 2 big games against Weyburn coming up tomorrow and the day after that, and Medicine Hat at the end. So, you know, if we win those games, we'll find ourselves in the hunt right there. And it's just telling the guys they've bought in all year. So just it's not going to be hard for to make them go 100% effort, you know, like even though our record is like that, like I said, it's just like we just have such a great group of guys, and I'm so happy to be here, and I'm so glad that I chose to play in Swift this summer.
0: Yeah, how has your time in Swift Current been this summer?
1: I mean, just the support system, like, everyone's welcomed me with open arms. Like, I can't be more grateful to be here, and I was telling my billets the other night that it truly takes a village, and this is not an individual award. Like, there's so many pieces that people don't see that go into this, and I'm just super, super thankful.
0: And it's a Hawaiian night at the ballpark tonight for yourself and AJ Arruda. And I guess what has been the biggest adjustment coming from Hawaii to like the Central Plains and Saskatchewan?
1: Yeah, I mean, definitely the scenery's been a little different. Like, your off time's going to look a little different. You're going to go golfing maybe, and you're not going to end up at the beach or eating different types of foods. But I mean, this is what I came here to do, and I came here to play ball. And shout out Evolve Fitness. They've been getting me right. Like, I just go to the gym, play baseball, and eat, sleep, and that's it. And that's all I want to do. I just want to play baseball and have fun. So it checks all the boxes.
0: I mean, I will say we do have great beaches around here. I mean, it's not North Shore of Oahu, but Cottonwood Beach at Sask Landing is pretty good.
1: Yeah, we just went over to Sask Landing on our off day yesterday and shot 18 on the golf course. So, yeah. That was pretty fun.
2: All right. Anything else you'd like to add?
1: Just like a huge shout out to like everyone that's made this possible. Just like our billet coordinators, our coaches, my teammates, and my billets, of course.
2: Jake, congratulations on setting those records. Thanks for being a part of the 57s this year, and we'll see you at the ballpark tonight.
1: Thank you so much for having me.
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4: Saskatchewan RCMP says Sunday's fire that destroyed the Morse detachment is not believed to be suspicious. And Swift Current Municipal RCMP released more information following Monday's two-vehicle collision at Cheadle Street East and 4th Avenue Northeast. These are just some of the stories that you can find on SwiftCurrentOnline.com.
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2: Another hot one in store for us today. Sunshine, a high of 32. A few clouds tonight, low of 18. Sunny in the high of 30 tomorrow. 32 for Thursday and Friday and 38 for Saturday. But a big cool down is on the way for the start of next week. More weather details on the Canada West Harvest Center weather page on Swift Current Online. Sunshine 17 right now on Swift Current.
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0: Tate McRae on Magic 97 Swift Currents at Workstation. Good morning, everyone. Colin Powers here on the Magic Morning Show, fueled by Pioneer Co-op. Thanks for letting us be a part of your Tuesday morning. Looking like another hot one out there today, and more hot weather is expected for the rest of this week and into the long weekend. More weather details coming up in just a few moments. Our next Taste of Summer Charity Barbecue with Lens Plumbing and Heating is happening on Friday, and we're happy to be partnering with the Center for this one. And joining us now from the Center is our good friend Nathan Weeb. Good morning.
1: Good morning, Colin. How are you?
0: Oh, not too bad. Yeah. How does it feel to be a recipient of our Taste of Summer Charity Barbecue this week?
1: Well, I mean, for us as an organization, one of our key goals is to work alongside businesses, companies, places like Golden West in our community. And so we're very grateful to be able to have this opportunity to, the weather's beautiful. You may as well get outside. So to have the opportunity to do this alongside Golden West, we're pretty grateful. We've worked and done a lot of different things over the years with the fine folks here. And so just another opportunity to partner up and to do something fun together. So we're really grateful to be able to be that recipient and to do something like this and to be able to raise some funds to go towards more programming at the Center.
0: Okay. Any plans for that money yet?
1: Yeah, no, we've talked about it as a group. And I think going towards our programming is key right now. When you look at what's happening over summer, and I often get asked this question, when's your slow season? When do you get downtime? And the answer is never. And that's kind of the beauty of having a place like that. I think it's a blessing to be able to have our doors be as flung open as many times as they are in the summertime, and in partnership with the city and the zone and our programming, it's just really busy. So to be able to utilize those funds to go towards very important programming for our youth is something we take very seriously. So we're grateful to be able to support that programming more at the Center.
0: Yeah, giving kids a place to go, especially when they're off of school, it's great to have a place like the Center around.
1: Yeah, it's really being utilized, especially when, we used to have our summer as a downtime. We saw so many kids asking, hey, why aren't you open like this? And so, it was like 4 or 5 years ago, we kind of decided to open it up fully, kind of a similar hours is what you would find, actually extended hours in the summertime for youth, just because there just wasn't as many things to do. So, we're keeping connections with our youth and our community that are just looking to hang out in our building and with our staff and our volunteers. So we're really grateful for this.
0: And the mental health programs, that's important too, because that need never goes away.
1: No, and our programming is really a connection to that. We build these relationships with these youth, with these families, and to be able to connect them in their times of need to our counselors, if that's something they would be open to, is really important. So it really is a process of getting to know people and being able to provide those resources if needed. And those, that don't know about our counseling is free. So the barriers of being able to access that are pretty, they're just not many. So we have three amazing counselors that have a heart to serve and are really good at what they do. So we're pretty blessed to have the group we do over there.
0: And we're so happy to be helping out the Center again with our Taste of Summer Charity Barbecue on Friday. And you'll have staff from the Center on hand on Friday to answer any questions, right?
1: Yeah, absolutely. We're going to come. We're going to hang out. We're going to help out wherever we're needed. And we're going to just do what we really enjoy, is just connecting with people.
0: All right. We are hoping to see everyone come out and join us and the Center for our next Taste of Summer Charity Barbecue with Lens Plumbing and Heating on Friday, starting at 11:30 right here at Innovation Center. Nathan, thanks for joining us, and we'll see you on Friday.
1: Thank you. See ya.
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11: Good morning, it's Eric Adam. Take a look at your five-day forecast. There is a yellow warning for heat in effect in the southwest today. This morning's going to be sunny with some local smoke. Wind becoming southwest 20 kilometers an hour this afternoon with a high of 32 and a UV index of 8 or very high. Tonight, a few clouds with some more local smoke. Wind south 20 kilometers an hour becoming northwest 20 kilometers an hour overnight at a low of 18. For Wednesday, sunny with some more local smoke. Wind northwest 20 kilometers an hour and a high of 30. For Thursday, a mix of sun and cloud with a 30% chance of showers and a high of 32. For Friday, sunny and a high of 32. And on Saturday, it's going to be sunny and a high of 38. 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

0: Jamie Fine on Magic 97, the best songs and the best variety, and Speed Demon from Justin Bieber in there too. Colin Powers here on the Magic Morning Show, fueled by Pioneer Co-op. Just about 9 o'clock on a Tuesday morning, we have your local news coming up at the top of the hour from the Swift Current Online newsroom.
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2: New details have been released following Monday's rollover collision in Northeast Swift Current. And hot, dry weather is increasing the risk of field fires across southwest Saskatchewan. 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
1: A lot of you know I do the New York Times crossword puzzle every morning. Sundays are always the big ones. And this past Sunday, I did the crossword in about 40 minutes without looking up the answers at all. I'm proud of that for some reason. It's not important at all, but I'm still proud of it. What's a useless talent that you have? No judgment. This is a safe space. Call or text me, 306-773-0971. Let us know on our social media, and we'll read your responses on air.

0: Avril Lavigne on Magic 97, the best songs and the best variety. Colin Powers here on the Magic Morning Show, fueled by Pioneer Co-op. Hope you're having a great Tuesday morning as we get into the workday, and it's another hot day in store for us today. More weather details coming up in just a few moments. And Violet, our full-line Ag Southwest Explorer, will be back out this long weekend checking out some big events, including the Herbert Stampede, which is kicking off on Friday, and our Taste of Summer Charity Barbecue for Lens Plumbing and Heating. 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
2: It's Eric Adam taking a look at your five-day forecast. There is a yellow warning for heat in effect here in the southwest. Today is going to be sunny with some local smoke. Wind becoming southwest 20 kilometers an hour this afternoon with a high of 32 and a UV index of 8 or very high. Tonight, a few clouds with some more local smoke. Wind south 20 kilometers an hour becoming northwest 20 overnight and a low of 18. For Wednesday, sunny local smoke. Wind northwest 20 kilometers an hour with a high of 30. For Thursday, a mix of sun and cloud with a 30% chance of showers and a high of 32. For Friday, sunny and a high of 32. To kick off August on Saturday, sunny and a high of 38. 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

0: Nickelback on Magic 97, the best songs and the best variety. Colin Powers here on the Magic Morning Show, fueled by Pioneer Co-op. Thanks for letting us be a part of your Tuesday morning. We'll take a look at those weather forecast details in just a few moments. Well, joining us now from the Swift Current District Chamber of Commerce is Carla Ricocci. Good morning.
1: Good morning, Colin.
0: How's everything going at the Chamber this summer?
1: It is going great. We just finished our Chamber Challenge, our fifth annual golf tournament at Elmwood, and it was a great success. And so now we're changing our focus over to the SCBEX Awards.
0: Yeah, those are coming up in the fall, but the nominations are now open. And can you just explain that a little bit?
1: Absolutely. We are accepting nominations until the end of August, and we really encourage anyone in Swift Current and the surrounding area to just take a moment to think about those businesses you interact with over the year, and that the SCBEX nominations are a great way just to let them know that you really appreciate all the hard work that they do.
0: Can you tell us about the different categories?
1: Yeah, we have a number of categories. We have small, medium, and large business of the year. We have not-for-profit, the startup new business of the year, employer of persons experiencing disabilities, emerging entrepreneur, employer of the year. And then we also have a couple of categories that the board votes on, which is member business of the year and Hall of Fame. And then the Community Impact Award that can be an individual, a not-for-profit, or a business.
0: All right. And it's pretty simple to nominate someone for these awards, right?
1: It's very simple. It's on our website. It only takes about 10 minutes and it's anonymous. You just send it in and about 100 words or more, just letting us know about why this business is great and what they do to make Swift Current and District a better place.
0: Yeah. And as you mentioned, the nominations are open until August. And when will the big reveal be happening?
1: So the big reveal happens mid-September, and it's just for the sponsors and the nominees. It's sponsored by Great Plains College and our good friends at Innovation Federal Credit Union. And so that way, all the nominees get a chance to get together, be celebrated, have some food and drink, and mingle with one another. And that's where we do the three finalists. And then at the casino on Friday, October 23rd, our SCBEX Awards, our 28th annual, will be hosted. And we will find out who the winners are.
0: All right. Anything else you'd like to add?
1: Nothing else. Just we hope the nominations, they have been rolling in. We've had about 30 or 40 nominations that we're going to be handing out soon. And we hope to get up to 100 nominations.
0: All right. Carla, thanks for coming in today.
1: Thank you so much, Colin.
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7: Good morning, it's Eric Adam. Take a look at your five-day forecast. There is a yellow warning for heat in effect in the southwest today. This morning is going to be sunny with some local smoke, wind becoming southwest 20 kilometers an hour this afternoon with a high of 32, and a UV index of 8 or very high. Tonight, a few clouds with some more local smoke, wind south 20 kilometers an hour becoming northwest 20 kilometers an hour overnight, and a low of 18. For Wednesday, sunny with some more local smoke, wind northwest 20 kilometers an hour and a high of 30. For Thursday, a mix of sun and cloud with a 30% chance of showers and a high of 32. For Friday, sunny and a high of 32. And on Saturday, it's going to be sunny and a high of 38. 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

0: 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Taylor Swift, I Knew It, I Knew You in there too. Good morning, everyone. Colin Powers here on the Magic Morning Show, fueled by Pioneer Co-op. We have your local news coming up at 10 o'clock from the SwiftCurrent Online Newsroom. SwiftCurrent 57's back at Mitchell Field tonight to take on the Moose Jaw Miller Express. First pitch is at 6:57, and we'll see Hudson Unger at the ballpark. He's our Meet the Player feature for today.
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2: All right, same questions for you, sir. And the name?
3: Hudson Unger.
2: All right, Hudson, what position do you play?
3: I'm an outfielder.
2: So where your walk-up song, do you have one?
3: Yeah, it was Creed by, or higher by Creed, but I might change it for the summer. We'll see.
2: Something tickles your fancy. We'll see.
3: Yeah, just change it up.
2: Hometown is?
3: SwiftCurrent.
2: Yeah, and college, university?
3: Arkansas State University, Mid-South.
2: Right on. So how many years have you played in the WCBL?
3: I've been an affiliated player for one.
2: And what made you want to play with SwiftCurrent this summer?
3: Just come back home for the summer and represent my hometown.
2: Absolutely. Any personal and team goals? What does that look like this year?
3: Team goals, probably just have a winning season, enjoy it with everybody. And personal, I'm just hit good, maybe a few bombs in there.
2: Future ambitions in the sport, what does that look like?
3: Just go to a good four-year university and just take it from there.
2: Perfect. So what age did you start playing baseball?
3: I think I was like 5 or 6, pretty young.
2: And what's one of your best memories from playing baseball?
3: Probably going to this Melville tournament and camping with the team and playing at the same time.
2: Nice. Favorite baseball player?
3: Probably Jose Ramirez. I'm a Guardians fan, so.
2: Oh, okay. I was about to ask your team, but you answered it right there, Cleveland,
3: yeah,
2: hey?
3: So, yeah.
2: Right on. Favorite baseball or sports movie?
3: Probably Moneyball.
2: Yeah. Cool. And lastly, as far as pregame goes, do you have a favorite meal or ritual that you like to do?
3: I don't got like a favorite snack. Probably just granola bar or something like that.
2: Right.
3: No ritual or anything.
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5: Saskatchewan RCMP says Sunday's fire that destroyed the Morse detachment is not believed to be suspicious. And SwiftCurrent Municipal RCMP released more information following Monday's two-vehicle collision at Cheadle Street East and 4th Avenue Northeast. These are just some of the stories that you can find on SwiftCurrentOnline.com.
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Let us know on our social media too. We'll read some of your responses on air. 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
10: It's Eric Adam taking a look at your five-day forecast. There is a yellow warning for heat in effect here in the southwest. Today is going to be sunny with some local smoke. Wind becoming southwest 20 kilometers an hour this afternoon with a high of 32 and a UV index of 8 or very high. Tonight, a few clouds with some more local smoke. Wind south 20 kilometers an hour becoming northwest 20 overnight and a low of 18. For Wednesday, sunny local smoke. Wind northwest 20 kilometers an hour with a high of 30. For Thursday, a mix of sun and cloud with a 30% chance of showers and a high of 32. For Friday, sunny and a high of 32. To kick off August on Saturday, sunny and a high of 38. 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
2: Good morning, it's Eric Adam. Take a look at your five-day forecast. There is a yellow warning for heat in effect in the southwest today. This morning's going to be sunny with some local smoke, wind becoming southwest 20 kilometers an hour this afternoon with a high of 32, and a UV index of 8 or very high. Tonight, a few clouds with some more local smoke, wind south 20 kilometers an hour becoming northwest 20 kilometers an hour overnight, and a low of 18. For Wednesday, sunny with some more local smoke, wind northwest 20 kilometers an hour and a high of 30. For Thursday, a mix of sun and cloud with a 30% chance of showers and a high of 32. For Friday, sunny and a high of 32. And on Saturday, is going to be sunny and a high of 38. 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

0: Serena Ryder on Magic 97, the best songs and the best variety, and Teddy Swims, Mr. Know-It-All in there too. Colin Powers here on the Magic Morning Show, fueled by Pioneer Co-op. We have your local news coming up in just a few moments from the Swivcart Online Newsroom. We got the weather forecast for the long weekend, and it's going to be a hot weekend, or at least Saturday will be extremely hot. But it's going to cool down from there, it looks like. More weather details in a few moments, and hopefully some nice weather for the big events that are happening this long weekend, including the 100th birthday celebrations for the village of Val Marie. They're celebrating its 100th birthday this weekend with live music, a slow pitch tournament, a book signing with Hockey Hall of Famer and Val Marie product Brand Trottier, and so much more packed into a 3-day weekend. You can get all the details on the Swivcart Online community events calendar.
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2: New details have been released following Monday's rollover collision in Northeast Swivcart. And hot, dry weather is increasing the risk of field fires across southwest Saskatchewan. 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

Just about lunchtime on a Tuesday morning, and don't forget, on Friday, we got our next Taste of Summer charity barbecue with Lens Plumbing and Heating, supporting the center this time around. We'll see you for lunch Friday from 11:30 to 1, right here at Innovation Center. 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
4: It's Eric Adam taking a look at your five-day forecast. There is a yellow warning for heat in effect here in the southwest. Today is going to be sunny with some local smoke. Wind becoming southwest 20 kilometers an hour this afternoon with a high of 32 and a UV index of 8 or very high. Tonight, a few clouds with some more local smoke. Wind south 20 kilometers an hour becoming northwest 20 overnight and a low of 18. For Wednesday, sunny local smoke. Wind northwest 20 kilometers an hour with a high of 30. For Thursday, a mix of sun and cloud with a 30% chance of showers and a high of 32. For Friday, sunny and a high of 32. To kick off August on Saturday, sunny and a high of 38. 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

Well, sunset tonight is at 9 o'clock. In fact, tonight, it's the last sunset at 9 o'clock or later in Swift Current this year. 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
3: Good morning, it's Eric Adam. Take a look at your five-day forecast. There is a yellow warning for heat in effect in the southwest today. This morning's going to be sunny with some local smoke. Wind becoming southwest 20 kilometers an hour this afternoon with a high of 32 and a UV index of 8 or very high. Tonight, a few clouds with some more local smoke. Wind south 20 kilometers an hour becoming northwest 20 kilometers an hour overnight and a low of 18. For Wednesday, sunny with some more local smoke, wind northwest 20 kilometers an hour and a high of 30. For Thursday, a mix of sun and cloud with a 30% chance of showers and a high of 32. For Friday, sunny and a high of 32. And on Saturday, it's going to be sunny and a high of 38. 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
1: 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Colin Powers wrapping things up for Tuesday morning on the Magic Morning Show, fueled by Pioneer Co-op. We have your local news coming up at 12 noon from the Swiftcurrent Online Newsroom. And I'm back with you again tomorrow morning. Tomorrow, I'm going to give you a chance to win a couple of passes to see a movie at the Clearwater Drive-In this summer. 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

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Only care about yours. 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

0: Afternoon, I'm Ken O'Neill, Justin Bieber, Speed Demon. 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
7: For today, sunny skies with local smoke as we're seeing a yellow heat warning continuing in Swift Current for a high of 32. Tonight, a bit more cloud cover with more local smoke and a low of 18. Tomorrow, sunshine and local smoke again getting to a high of 30 degrees. Thursday, there's a small chance of seeing some rain getting to a high of 32. Friday and Saturday are both looking like sunshine being highs of 32 and 38. To start the weekend there, that's pretty warm. Local news, weather, and sports, always on SwiftCurrentOnline.com.

0: Stitches. Shawn Mendes and Stitches with Ken O'Neill. Netflix is turning Monopoly into a reality TV show. 12 contestants will battle for a $2 million prize in a life-sized Monopoly town. They'll buy properties, cut deals, form alliances, collect cash, and yeah, even go to jail. But if they go bankrupt, they're off the show. It's from the producers of Squid Game, The Challenge. This Monopoly is going to be a lot more stressful than Family Game Night. Just wait. It premieres on Netflix in the fall of 2027. Benson Boone is coming up.
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5: For today, 32 degrees, bringing a yellow heat warning into effect as we're seeing sunny skies with some local smoke. Tonight, that local smoke continues to linger with a bit more cloud cover and a low of 18. Tomorrow, you're going to be seeing 30 degrees with sunshine and even more local smoke. Thursday, getting to a high of 32 with a small chance of some showers. And then Friday and Saturday, it's right back into the sunshine at a high of 32 and 38. Local news, weather, and sports. 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

0: It's your Tuesday lunch hour. I'm Ken O'Neill from Medicine Hat. That's Mackenzie Porter. And these days, on the way in just a minute, Nikki, Yur, and Daisy with Sunroof.
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2: East End's Dino Days celebrated a major milestone as they hit 50 years of the community festival. And a heat warning remains in effect for Southwest Saskatchewan, with temperatures expected to climb through the weekend. 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

0: and even more local smoke. Thursday, getting to a high of 32 with a small chance of some showers. And then Friday and Saturday, it's right back into the sunshine at a high of 32 and 38. 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
3: For today, sunny skies with local smoke as we're seeing a yellow heat warning continuing in Swift Current for a high of 32. Tonight, a bit more cloud cover with more local smoke and a low of 18. Tomorrow, sunshine and local smoke again getting to a high of 30 degrees. Thursday, there's a small chance of seeing some rain getting to a high of 32. Friday and Saturday are both looking like sunshine being highs of 32 and 38. To start the weekend there, that's pretty warm. Local news, weather and sports, always on SwiftCurrentOnline.com.
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3: For today, 32 degrees, bringing a yellow heat warning into effect as we're seeing sunny skies with some local smoke. Tonight, that local smoke continues to linger with a bit more cloud cover and a low of 18. Tomorrow, you're going to be seeing 30 degrees with sunshine and even more local smoke. Thursday, getting to a high of 32 with a small chance of some showers. And then Friday and Saturday, it's right back into the sunshine at a high of 32 and 38. Local news, weather, and sports. 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

0: Bulo, Two Punks in Love. I'm Ken O'Neill. One of the best skywatching nights of the summer is coming quick. Tomorrow night, two meteor showers, the Southern Delta Aquarids and the Alpha Capricornids, will peak at the same time, creating the chance to see dozens of shooting stars every hour. You won't need a telescope. Just find a really dark place away from city lights. Let your eyes adjust and look up. It's one of those rare reminders that the best summer entertainment is absolutely free. Raven Lanay, Love Me Not, coming up.
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2: A heat warning remains in effect for southwest Saskatchewan as temperatures will spike up to 38 degrees by Saturday. And the Herbert Stampede returns this weekend with 3 days of rodeo action beginning on Friday evening. 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
8: For today, sunny skies with local smoke as we're seeing a yellow heat warning continuing in Swift Current for a high of 32. Tonight, a bit more cloud cover with more local smoke and a low of 18. Tomorrow, sunshine and local smoke again getting to a high of 30 degrees. Thursday, there's a small chance of seeing some rain getting to a high of 32. Friday and Saturday are both looking like sunshine, being highs of 32 and 38. To start the weekend there, that's pretty warm. Local news, weather, and sports. 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
9: For today, 32 degrees, bringing a yellow heat warning into effect as we're seeing sunny skies with some local smoke. Tonight, that local smoke continues to linger with a bit more cloud cover and a low of 18. Tomorrow, you're going to be seeing 30 degrees with sunshine and even more local smoke. Thursday, getting to a high of 32 with a small chance of some showers. And then Friday and Saturday, it's right back into the sunshine at a high of 32 and 38. Local news, weather, and sports. 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

0: Tate McRae, She's All I Want to Be. Afternoon, I'm Ken O'Neill. Martin Garrix and Ed Sheeran's Repeat It next. It's really good to see that there's still an actual love of going to the movies. Toy Story 5 has hit the $1 billion mark globally. And after only 2 weeks, Christopher Nolan's The Odyssey has already made $650 million. It's on pace to sell $1 billion worldwide. Could there be a third movie to do it this summer? Short answer, yes. Spider-Man Brand New Day opens on Friday.
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14: For today, sunny skies with local smoke as we're seeing a yellow heat warning continuing in Swiftcurrent for a high of 32. Tonight, a bit more cloud cover with more local smoke and a low of 18. Tomorrow, sunshine and local smoke again getting to a high of 30 degrees. Thursday, there's a small chance of seeing some rain getting to a high of 32. Friday and Saturday are both looking like sunshine being highs of 32 and 38. To start the weekend there, that's pretty warm. Local news, weather, and sports. 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

0: Fallout from Mariana's Trench with Ken O'Neill. Gracie Abrams is on the way. 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
11: For today, 32 degrees, bringing a yellow heat warning into effect as we're seeing sunny skies with some local smoke. Tonight, that local smoke continues to linger with a bit more cloud cover and a low of 18. Tomorrow, you're going to be seeing 30 degrees with sunshine and even more local smoke. Thursday, getting to a high of 32 with a small chance of some showers. And then Friday and Saturday, it's right back into the sunshine at a high of 32 and 38. Local news, weather, and sports. 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

0: Great band to see live. Theory of a Dead Man, Santa Monica. I'm Ken O'Neill. Shaboozy is coming up. Also, a local news update for you at 4. 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
2: East End's Dino Days celebrated a major milestone as they hit 50 years of the community festival. And a heat warning remains in effect for Southwest Saskatchewan, with temperatures expected to climb through the weekend. 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

0: Adam Rodway and Run Around with Ken O'Neill. Tame Impala and Jenny from Blackpink in just a sec. CFL is into week 9 now, and it all starts on Thursday with the Lions in Winnipeg. On Friday, Montreal plays the Ottawa Redblacks. Saturday afternoon, the Stampeders travel to Hamilton, and the Saturday night game has Saskatchewan in Edmonton. Argos have this week off.
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9: Good evening. This is Kirsty Hansen back with the 5-day forecast. Tonight we'll see clear skies and a low of 18. For the rest of the week, we can expect sunshine and highs from 28 to 31. Then on Saturday, sunny with a high of 36. 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

0: The Toronto Blue Jays won their opener in Washington 3-2 last night. What is that? Three wins in their last five games? Two more against the Nationals, then we get Thursday off. Jays are back home Friday hosting the St. Louis Cardinals for the weekend, and then they're back on the road Monday to play Houston. Taylor Swift is next.
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5: Good evening. This is Kirsty Hansen back with a five-day forecast. Tonight we'll see clear skies and a low of 18. For the rest of the week, we can expect sunshine and highs from 28 to 31. Then on Saturday, sunny with a high of 36. To stream local news, weather, and sports, head to the Swift Current Online app and subscribe to the daily news.
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0: Dragonette, and hello, I'm Ken O'Neill. Olivia Rodrigo dropped dead in just a sec. Have you been inside watching TV this summer? You know that Shark Week is on right now. It's on Discovery. Along with the classic shark specials and Sharknado movies, there are new documentaries. I'm looking forward to Ultimate Shark Dive. This one looks good. Getting dropped 50 feet from a helicopter into a cage in the ocean while sharks circle. I bet she makes it. That's going to be on Thursday night.
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6: Good evening. This is Kirsty Hansen back with a 5-day forecast. Tonight we'll see clear skies and a low of 18. For the rest of the week, we can expect sunshine and highs from 28 to 31. Then on Saturday, sunny with a high of 36. 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
1: Frank Walker and Astrid S. Only When It Rains. I'm Ken O'Neill. Teddy Swims next. Not sure if you're counting or keeping track, but we're now less than 5 months until Christmas. Are you an early shopper who then hides stuff around the house all year, or a last-minute shopper? I'm kind of in between. I haven't started, but stuff will be done and wrapped a couple of weeks before the holidays.
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9: Good evening. This is Kirsty Hansen back with the five-day forecast. Tonight we'll see clear skies and a low of 18. For the rest of the week, we can expect sunshine and highs from 28 to 31. Then on Saturday, sunny with a high of 36. 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

0: Fireproof. Coleman Hell with Ken O'Neill. The Kid Laroi and Justin Bieber coming up. And don't miss your local news update. It's at 6.
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4: 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It's Pioneer Co-op's way of saying thanks. 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